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4: Este concurso está patrocinado por Barbera on the Boulevard. ¿Es Barbera the best? Boy, I guess.
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6: 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Claro que sí.
7: 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Boy, I guess.
5: 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Claro que sí.
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1: 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Boy, I guess.
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3: 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Claro que sí.
4: 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Boy, I guess.
2: Yo soy Christopher Sánchez. Claro que sí.
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0: Mi gente, it's time for me to check up on out of here, pero quiero darte las gracias por la sintonía del día de hoy. A continuación llega Jaco en tu radio. 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